0: 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Welcome to Q Nights. 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Harry Styles, Watermelon Sugar, next on Q Hit Music.
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1: BTS with Swim here on Q Nights. It's Connor on your Tuesday. Hope you've been having a great day so far. We are kicking into your evening. Going to be talking about some live events going on here in the Illinois Valley coming up in the month of May, including some live broadcasts and, some other places where you might be able to see us out and about during the month. Yeah, that's on the way after Dua Lipa, Olivia Rodrigo, Kid Laroi, and more of your faves on the way this hour on Q Nights.
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7: Lows level off around 49 tonight under mainly cloudy skies. Daytime highs approaching 66. Tomorrow, sunshine mixed with clouds at times. That's your updated forecast from Shaw Local Radio. Currently, it's 63 degrees.
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0: Choosing Texas here on Q Nights. It's Connor on your Tuesday. Hope you've been having a great night so far. Hey, my pal Day is going to be broadcasting live out at your Peru Hy-Vee for the Feed Our Children food drive coming up on Friday. I'll have more deets for you after Olivia Rodrigo, Camila Cabello, and more of your faves on Q Nights.
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0: 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We were

David Guetta, Teddy Swims, Tones and I with Gone, Gone, Gone on Q Nights. It's Connor with you on your Tuesday. I hope you've been having a great night so far. Hey, looking ahead to Friday, my pal Day is going to be broadcasting live out at your Brew Hy-Vee for the Feed Our Children Food Drive. Going on Friday, May 22nd from 1 to 3 p.m. We'll be focusing on collecting child-friendly, nutritious, non-perishable items for local families with school-aged children who would benefit from breakfast and lunch programs during the school year. Yeah, we're helping them out to receive assistance from the Illinois Valley Food Pantry during the summer months when school is not in session. Thank you to our sponsor, SGKR Entry Attorneys, for helping put on this amazing food drive each year. And thank you in advance to all of you who are planning on showing up at the Peru Hy-Vee this Friday. Right? You're going to donate some food and you're going to hang out and see all of us. It's going to be a great time. It's the

0: 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Currently, it's 63 degrees.
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1: 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It's your pal Connor with you on a Tuesday. Let's keep the hits rolling in the 8 o'clock hour. K-Dot, Not Like Us, next on Q Nights.

0: It's Noah Kahn, The Great Divide, here on Q Nights. Connor with you on your Tuesday. Hope you're having a great night so far. Hey, we are in the month of May. We're almost through the month of May. Can you believe it? And if you didn't know already, May is Mental Health Awareness Month, and our friends at Life Balance Counseling and Wellness are hosting an event this weekend for you to support your wellness and build community. I'll tell you all about it after Sabrina Carpenter, The Weeknd, and more of your faves on Q-Nights.
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6: Lows level off around 49 tonight under mainly cloudy skies. Daytime highs approaching 66. Tomorrow, sunshine mixed with clouds at times. That's your updated forecast from Shaw Local Radio. Currently, it's 63 degrees.
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Don't hesitate to meditate. There are more good days together.

0: Bruno Mars, I Just Might, here on Q Nights. It's Connor on your Tuesday, keeping the hits rolling for you. Hey, did you know that May is Mental Health Awareness Month? And our friends at Life Balance Counseling and Wellness are hosting an event this month for you to support your wellness and build community. 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

0: Taylor Swift with Elizabeth Taylor here on Q Nights. It's Connor with you on your Tuesday, and we're at the beginning of another week, which means a whole another chance for you to check out our website, QitMusic.com, for your Central Bank Illinois Pets of the Week. 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I got the Biebs, Sienna Spiro, and more on the way. 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
4: Lows level off around 49 tonight under mainly cloudy skies. Daytime highs approaching 66. Tomorrow, sunshine mixed with clouds at times. That's your updated forecast from Shaw Local Radio. Currently, it's 63 degrees.

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It's Pal Connor with you on a Tuesday. Let's keep the hits rolling in the 9 o'clock hour. Somber next on Q Nights.

0: Terry Styles, American Girls on Q Nights, kind of with you on your Tuesday. And, y'all, I have got an event that you are not going to want to miss out on going on in LaSalle Friday, May 29th. I'll have more deets on the way after BTS, Selena Gomez, and more of your favorite hit music right here on Q Nights.
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5: Lows level off around 49 tonight under mainly cloudy skies. Daytime highs approaching 66. Tomorrow, sunshine mixed with clouds at times. That's your updated forecast from Shaw Local Radio. Currently, it's 63 degrees.
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We won't waste your time rambling on and on with mumbo jumbo. 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

0: Chris Brown on Q Nights. Connor with you on your Tuesday. And coming up, the LaSalle Music and Arts Festival is Friday, May 29th from 4 to 10 p.m. at Pulaski Park with free entry and free parking. 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So much that I don't even know what to talk about there. Yeah, it's going to be a great time at the LaSalle Music and Arts Fest going on Friday, May 29th, 4 to 10 p.m. at Pulaski Park. 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

0: to me. It's Metro Boomin, Creepin' on Q Nights. It's Connor with you on your Tuesday. Keeping the hits rolling through the rest of your 9 o'clock hour. Tame Impala, Conan Gray, and more on the way. 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
4: Here's a look at your weather on Q Hit Music. Lows level off around 49 tonight under mainly cloudy skies. Daytime highs approaching 66. Tomorrow, sunshine mixed with clouds at times. That's your updated forecast from Shaw Local Radio. Currently, it's 63 degrees.
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4: Lows level off around 49 tonight under mainly cloudy skies. Daytime highs approaching 66. Tomorrow, sunshine mixed with clouds at times. That's your updated forecast from Shaw Local Radio. Currently, it's 63 degrees.
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2: Lows level off around 49 tonight under mainly cloudy skies. Daytime highs approaching 66. Tomorrow, sunshine mixed with clouds at times. That's your updated forecast from Shaw Local Radio. Currently, it's 63 degrees.
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They say April showers bring May flowers, but our hits have been in full bloom all year long. 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

0: got 7 awards, all 7 she was nominated for at the ACMs the other night. That's Ella Langley and Choose in Texas, Hunter X, EJ, Andre Nuno, Ray Ami, and Golden back there a bit ago. Well, apparently Hormel Foods launching a hot dog-shaped version of Spam called the Spam Dog. Can you believe that? It's designed for... No, not that kind of dog. Designed for food service operators. Would you want a hot dog that tastes like Spam? I gotta say, nope. But some people will probably jump at the chance. Spam, by the way, a massive cultural staple in the Philippines, where they also manufacture it and probably do very well with that. Hawaii consumes a lot, too. They consume more Spam per capita than any other U.S. state, 7 million cans a year.
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3: Lows level off around 49 tonight under mainly cloudy skies. Daytime highs approaching 66. Tomorrow, sunshine mixed with clouds at times. That's your updated forecast from Shaw Local Radio. Currently, it's 63 degrees.
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0: Zara Larson, that's Midnight Sun. I'm Todd. It's always interesting to see what recordings are entered into the Library of Congress every year. They've done 25 new recordings to be preserved in the National Recording Registry, a collection of just over 700 recordings that are, quote, culturally, historically, or aesthetically significant and, of course, inform or reflect life in the U.S. Recordings by Ray Charles, Gladys Knight, The Go-Go's, also Beyonce and Taylor Swift. They're putting Single Ladies Put a Ring on It in the Library of Congress and preserving it. All right.
1: David was in big trouble with the IRS.
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0: Kehlani folded and Todd here, Ava Max back there a second ago. Wacky but true story. We travel to Scotland where a man walked into a liquor store, shoplifted a bottle of vodka, but somewhere between the vodka aisle and the exit, he got distracted by the pretty lady behind the counter. He went by there, started flirting with her and gave her his number and name and left with the vodka. She didn't call him, but the cops did. Yep. He'll stand by and flirting and giving numbers out. Not smart when you're trying to rob the store, I would think.
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1: Lows level off around 49 tonight under mainly cloudy skies. Daytime highs approaching 66. Tomorrow, sunshine mixed with clouds at times. That's your updated forecast from Shaw Local Radio. Currently, it's 63 degrees.
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Okay, here's one. You know why the cow jumped over the moon? Because he was listening to some hot tunes? I don't know. Here's another one on Q Hit Music.

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1: Here's a look at your weather on Q Hit Music. Partly cloudy overnight with a low of 50. Partly cloudy skies again Wednesday. Highs level off around 65. That's your updated forecast from Shaw Local Radio. Currently 55.
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1: Here's a look at your weather on Q Hit Music. Partly cloudy overnight with a low of 50. Partly cloudy skies again Wednesday. Highs level off around 65. That's your updated forecast from Shaw Local Radio. Currently 55.
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0: Here's a look at your weather on Q Hit Music. Lows dip down to about 50 overnight under partly cloudy skies. A blend of clouds and sun again Wednesday. Daytime highs approaching 66. That's your updated forecast from Shaw Local Radio. 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

If you turn Q-Hit music up extra loud in the mornings, you might be able to drown out the chaos of your kids getting ready for school. Wake up with Q-Hit music.

Okay, here's one. You know why the cow jumped over the moon? Because he was listening to some hot tunes? I don't know. Here's another one on Q Hit Music.

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We won't waste your time rambling on and on with mumbo jumbo. 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
1: Lows dip down to about 50 overnight under partly cloudy skies. A blend of clouds and sun again Wednesday. Daytime highs approaching 66. That's your updated forecast from Shaw Local Radio. Right now, 52.
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5: Lows dip down to about 50 overnight under partly cloudy skies. A blend of clouds and sun again Wednesday. Daytime highs approaching 66. That's your updated forecast from Shaw Local Radio. 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
1: Howdy ho, and away we go. Heading into the weekend, Memorial Day weekend. We still got a couple days, but some people consider tomorrow the official start of summer. What do you think? I know we got a lot of rain in the forecast and some of this.

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1: All aboard!
0: Oh, would you look at that? Here's our next stop. You're listening to Q Hit Music.

It's Zada. It's Midnight Sun. Good morning. My name is Penrod. Let me be the first to wish you a happy birthday to you. Happy birthday to you.

0: It's my ex-wife's birthday, so I have to tell her happy birthday. Happy birthday, Chris. National Quiche Lorraine Day. That's a weird name for somebody. Quiche Lorraine. Oh, that's not somebody's name. I'm sorry. National Rescue Dog Day. World Streaming Day. Do you stream? I stream. I'll stream. Oh, I got it. We got all the streamers, except the one that I want sometimes. Like when there's a show I want to watch on, I'll ask my wife, do we have this one? She goes, not anymore. Like, man, I wish you'd have told me we had it. I would have watched whatever. It would have. Yeah. She like signs them up and drops them so fast. It's World Bee Day. We have carpenter bees in my backyard. You know what those are? They eat wood. Yeah. Uh-huh. Okay, moving on. I was going to make a dirty joke there, but I'm not going to. National Juice Slush Day. We'll make it later. How about that? Yeah, stick around later. We'll make it. International Red Shoes Day. Clinical Trial Day. It's also Flower Day. Men like flowers, too, just so you know. And finally, Be a Millionaire Day. I would love to be a millionaire. If I was a millionaire, you'd never hear from me again.
1: 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You're bored, aren't you? Penrod Radio
2: 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Memorial Day weekend is officially on at Shakers in Ottawa. 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
8: Here's a look at your weather on Q Hit Music. Mix of clouds and sun today with highs around 66. Lows level off around 44. Tonight, mainly clear skies. That's your updated forecast from Shaw Local Radio. 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

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Don't hesitate to meditate. There are more good days together.

0: So what have you done by the time you were 10 years old? Did you start a business? Ernesto has. Are you struggling with your dead-end job? You can maybe take some notes from this 10-year-old entrepreneur from Texas. Saved up his money doing chores, and he bought himself a 3D printer. Set up a little workshop in his house there, right there. Now he's building a business. 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He designs and prints keychains, whistles, can openers. Stuff meant to help people that are dealing with anxiety, ADHD, and stress. How about that? 10 years old, starting his own business. You go, Ernesto. What have you done with your life?
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Gabriella, Cat's Eye, good morning. What did I miss? Hey, Lotto's a mama. Did you hear about that? Yes. Lotto just had her first baby with 21 Savage. Yeah, sounds like it can be a great dad. Cardi B threw out the first pitch at her four-year-old son's baseball game. She also leads the BET Award nominations. She got a lot of them. Although Cam'ron and Mace say she's the reason they don't date girls from New York. Yeah. After 30 years of musical greatness, Aqua is hanging it up. That's right. They're the ones that did I'm a Barbie Girl in a Barbie World. You know that song. Yeah, they're done. Thank God. I didn't know they did anything else after that, did they? No. Nashville's going to have Super Bowl 64 there. Barack Obama, he said he liked to listen to Jay-Z. And

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0: Damn, I love Miami. It's Pitbull, Little John, it's Penrod. I'm going to Miami coming up in August. It's going to be hot. Whew, it's hot. Do you believe in aliens? Our White House has just dumped a whole bunch of UFO files on us, and I know there's more coming. Coincidentally, they're coming out the same day as the Day of Disclosure, that movie. It talks about aliens. Well, former CIA scientist Dr. Hal Puthoff, he said he worked for the government on UFO research programs in the 70s and 80s. And he says people have recovered UFO crashes and there's four separate types of aliens out there. Penrod, that's me. I'm about to break those down for you. Do you want to know the four types of aliens Dr. Hal says we have? Stick around. I'll tell you in about 15 minutes.
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8: Here's a look at your weather on Q Hit Music. Mix of clouds and sun today with highs around 66. Lows level off around 44. Tonight, mainly clear skies. That's your updated forecast from Shaw Local Radio. 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

Okay, here's one. You know why the cow jumped over the moon? Because he was listening to some hot tunes? I don't know. Here's another one on Q Hit Music.

0: same.
1: Pink Panthers, Zara Larsson, and Penrod. With the alien breakdown for you. So, according to Dr. Hal Puhoff and Dr. Eric Davies, they have known for their work on top secret Pentagon projects. There's four types of aliens out there. The Greys, the Nordics, the Insectoids, and the Reptilians. I know what you're thinking. Break it down for me, Penrod. Now, the Greys are a classic four-foot-tall creature with large heads and enormous almond-shaped black eyes. I think you know what I'm talking about. The Nordics, they said to resemble extremely tall humans from Scandinavia with blonde hair, blue eyes, and fair skin. I think I saw one of those at the coffee shop this morning. I think I saw one of the Nordics at the coffee shop. You have the Reptilians. They'd be the most infamous of all the alien races. Giant species. They look like serpents, but they walk like humans, and they can shapeshift. How about that? Then you have the insectoids. They look like bugs. So keep your eye on a swivel. Look for aliens. I'm going to see if I can find a Nordic today again.
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We won't waste your time rambling on and on with mumbo jumbo. 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

0: Did you shower this morning or maybe take a bath? I'm a shower person. My wife takes baths. Yeah, she takes baths. Okay, next question. Do you use body wash? Like, you know, pump bottle or something like that, squeeze bottle, or do you use a bar soap? I, myself, am a bar soap kind of person. My wife uses Lush. I will use any bar soap somebody leaves in my bathroom. I don't even know where the soap comes from, but there's always a bar soap there. And I've noticed when it starts running low and gets thin, there's a new one that appears. So, we must have a soap fairy in the Penrod household. Anyway, I'm a bar soap kind of person. But I might have to change that because according to Dr. Primrose Freestone, bar soaps can be a wealth of bacteria and fungi. Not a wealth, but a reservoir of infection. How about that? So, yeah. Liquid soap, they say, does not have direct contact with the skin. Your skin has all this microbial skin and germs on it. Ugh. So they say the bar soap is the worst. So might have to start using pump soap, although I like the way the bar soap smells. I don't know. I got to find the bar soap fairy and tell him to change it out. Or her.
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1: Well, somebody in Florida met their neighbor. He's 62 years old. He was arrested at 3 o'clock in the morning for marching over to the house completely naked to bust open a floodlight because it was apparently annoying him. He wasn't naked. He had on flip-flops and a watch. So, you could call him a homewrecker, kind of.

They say April showers bring May flowers, but our hits have been in full bloom all year long. Happy spring from Q Hit Music.

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My name is Penrod. Good morning. I need to tell you, happy birthday if today is your birthday. It's my ex-wife's birthday today. I don't know if she's listening, but if she is, happy birthday, ex. She's cool. She's a cooch.

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1: Yeah, I want to be a millionaire so freaking bad. It's Flower Day. It's also National Juice Slush Day. Red Sneakers Day. Do you have red sneakers? I do not. I have lots of shoes. No red ones, believe it or not. I almost bought some red Hey Dudes, but I was like, eh, I'll probably never wear these. Today would have been the only day I would wear them, except I wouldn't know it was Red Shoe Day until I got to work in the morning, and then I would have been like, well, I should have wore my red ones, but I didn't. Rescue a Dog Day. It's also National Streaming Day. Weights and Measures Day. Turn Beauty Inside Out Day. I don't know what that means, though. I don't know what that means. Pick Strawberries Day. Is it already time to pick strawberries? I don't think so. I think we have strawberries behind the Penrod house, and I don't think they're growing yet. So I don't know where we can pick strawberries at. And it's World Bee Day. Speaking of bees, we have carpenter bees in my backyard. I do not like them. They're big and they eat wood. Crazy. Yeah, it's kind of like that girl you went to school with.
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12: Here's a look at your weather on Q Hit Music. Partly cloudy skies today with daytime highs approaching 66. Lows level off around 44. Tonight, mainly clear skies. That's your updated forecast from Shaw Local Radio. Right now, it's 54 degrees.
13: Did you miss us? Okay, you don't have to answer that. We already know you did. Let's get back to it on Q Hit Music.

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0: Bieber and Yukon. My name is Penrod. Are you looking for a man that's a good man? I think we all want a good man, right? They say a good man is hard to find, or is it the other way around? I'm not sure. But anyway, an ancient Chinese face reading practice dating back 4,700 years ago claims to determine whether a man would make a good husband based solely on the facial features. All right, let's look in the mirror here. I'll break it down for you, all right? If the man has round eyes, he's got a kind heart. See, I don't have round eyes. I have kind of beady, squinty eyes. Yeah. But I have a kind heart. Kind of a heart, I guess. Thick eyebrows. I do have, well, I used to have thick eyebrows. I don't anymore. As I've gotten older, I used to have a monobrow. Oh, boy. A fleshy nose. I do have a fleshy nose. I have enough flesh to put a ring through it. I have a nose ring. That means he's a strong provider. A round chin. My chin's round. It's not pointy. That means prosperity and wealth. So that's stability. That's security. How about that? Full lips. That means the man's passionate. And large earlobes. He's patient. I'm very patient. I must have large earlobes, which now that's going to cause me to have a conniption.
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0: 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You think it's a good idea? No, I don't either.
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11: Partly cloudy skies today with daytime highs approaching 66. Lows level off around 44. Tonight, mainly clear skies. That's your updated forecast from Shaw Local Radio. Right now, it's 54 degrees.
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Do you believe in magic? How about tarot card reading? Apparently, tarot card readers are turning to AI for guidance now. No longer it's abracadabra.

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0: I just might. It's Bruno Mars. I just might have to move to New York and get a job cleaning hotel rooms. Yeah, yeah. Wiping down the bathroom, cleaning up the DNA off the walls or the sheets, whatever. Why would I do something like that? Why would I give up this fun career that I have to go work in New York City hotels? Because the annual salary is $100,000. Yeah, that's going to be implemented here shortly because the union just finalized it yesterday. This is a game changer. Housekeepers are the backbone of the New York hospitality industry. They deserve pay that reflects the true cost of living here and the hard physical work that they do every single day. That is coming from the President Peter Ward. He's the head of the Gaming Trades Council. How about that? $100,000 to clean up hotel bedrooms. See, I'm telling you, I'll be honest, that's more than I'm making here. I go clean hotel rooms for $100,000, no problem. I don't actually live in the city, do I? Might be easier, though. I couldn't afford that. How do they do that?
1: Now, be honest. You're
0: bored. Madonna's going to fix it.
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22: Partly cloudy skies today with daytime highs approaching 66. Lows level off around 44. Tonight, mainly clear skies. That's your updated forecast from Shaw Local Radio. 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

0: The Great Divide. Noah Kahan. My name is Penrod. Good morning. Let's have some good news. Are you struggling with a dead-end job? You might want to take notes from this 10-year-old kid named Ernesto. He's from Texas. He's an entrepreneur. Saved up all his money from doing chores, and he bought himself a 3D printer. Set up his own home workshop. Now, what's he doing? He's building his own business, where he designs and prints keychains, whistles, can openers, stuff meant to help people dealing with anxiety, ADHD, and stress. And now, he's making a little bit of money, and he's helping out people. That's a pretty cool deal. How about that? What have you done with your life by age, whatever you are now?
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0: of it right now. There was a truck that was carrying Kim Kardashian's Skims clothing in it. There was also $9.5 million worth of cocaine inside of the truck. Yes, the driver has been arrested. Barack Obama said that Jay-Z and Eminem, some of their songs were good pre-debate pump-up songs. Did I sound anything like them? I don't think so. No. Nashville is going to host the Super Bowl 64 in 2030. Sweetie, Jason Derulo are being sued for backing out of Japan's Afro Jam Fest. Yeah, and they kept the money. Yeah, they shouldn't do that. That's theft, if you ask me. Moving on. Cameron and Mace. Remember Mace? He was friends with P. Diddy. They say Cardi B proves why they don't date women from New York. That sounds like fighting words. Although Cardi B's leading the 2026 BET Award nominations. Not sure how. Jonas Brothers have launched a Hey Jonas podcast. And congratulations to Lotto. She had her first child with 21 Savage.
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1: They say the holy water's watered down, and this town's lost its faith. 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Oh my, oh my love, I take one look at you, you're taking me out.

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0: It may be 2026, but that artist, I'm sure, would rather it be 1966. That is Sienna Spiro, who's definitely embracing a 60s aesthetic, and I'm definitely here for it. It's a vibe. Coming up, we got more great sounds for you to vibe to for your workday. Coming up, Teddy Swims and more on the way next.
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10: Sunshine mixed with clouds at times today, with daytime highs approaching 66. Lows dip down to about 44. Tonight, mainly clear skies. That's your updated forecast from Shaw Local Radio. 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

0: The latest, Olivia Rodrigo with Drop Dead. Now she's getting set to drop a brand new album, and unlike her first two records, Sour and Guts, this new album has a much longer album title. It'll be called You Seem Pretty Sad for a Girl So In Love. Now, if you're wondering how this album came to be, apparently we can thank her producer who once said that line to her, You Seem Pretty Sad for a Girl So In Love, and she said instantly she knew that was going to be the album title. So there you have it. Coming up, you're going to have more great music coming your way. Shaboozy and more coming straight for you next.
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0: That is Kalani, who won a Grammy for that song, which is for sure pretty cool. But I think this next award might be even cooler. She is set to win an Impact Award in the category of fearlessness. How cool is that? So way to go, Kalani. Coming up, we got more great sounds here. Lock it in. More of your favorites are on deck next.
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0: There's Tame Impala with Jenny, and before that, Lady Gaga. Now, Gaga already has a sports Emmy, but now she's got her eyes set on a primetime Emmy. That's right, she's submitting her song, The Dead Dance, for Emmy consideration. Now, she wrote that for the Netflix series Wednesday, and it appeared in Season 2, Episode 7, so I don't know. I feel like the odds are probably pretty good. She might have a chance to win that Emmy. We'll see. In the meantime, we're going to hear more great sounds right here. Bruno and Ed, both on the way, so stay close.
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10: Sunshine mixed with clouds at times today, with daytime highs approaching 66. Lows dip down to about 44 tonight, mainly clear skies. That's your updated forecast from Shaw Local Radio. Right now, 63.
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0: Tate McRae with Sports Car. Now, of course, they have a few cars and homes and millions and billions of dollars, so it's safe to say that Taylor Swift and Travis Kelce will very much most likely have a prenup ahead of their upcoming wedding. Now, Taylor's rumored to be worth $2 billion, while Travis is rumored to be worth $90 million. But here's the thing. Where they file that prenup is going to make a big, big difference. Experts are saying it definitely won't be in California, so there's six other potential states where they could file their prenup. I'll tell you where in just a bit. In the meantime, Taylor is on deck, Teddy swims too, and a few more surprises coming up.
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0: neck, back, I'm stylish. Talk big t-shirt, Billy. Watch on my wrist, but I want that diamond. Talk crazy when I pull up in sight. Mile high, run that back, I'm stylish. Talk big t-shirt, Billy. Watch on my wrist, but I want that diamond. Talk crazy when I pull up in sight. Mile high, the first class, I'm the pilot.
1: Armani White, before that Taylor Swift, and maybe not as glamorous as deciding which white dress you're going to walk down the aisle in, but prenups are, of course, an important part of any celebrity wedding, and apparently Taylor Swift and Travis Kelce, according to TMZ, have 6 options when it comes to filing their prenup. It all depends on which state they choose to file in. They can file in any of the states where they have property, and needless to say, that's a few different states, 6 to be exact. So it looks like experts are saying it won't be drafted in California, which would leave Rhode Island, Missouri, Kansas, Tennessee, or New York as the only potential options, which is kind of interesting. We'll keep you updated as we learn more about the nuptials, including any prenup details. In the meantime, lock it in for more great sounds. More are on the way next.
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3: Oh, wow, Greg. 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
3: So what's on your trailer?
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3: Ooh, I see some white oaks. 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
4: It is. 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
3: They look great. 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
4: Most of them have been in the fields for 5 to 7 years. The evergreens were planted when Killian was just 2.
3: Wow, they've seen a lot of our weather patterns, and in that time, they've really grown.
4: I'd say most of the shade trees are around 12 foot tall.
3: And they weigh?
4: Yeah, close to 400 pounds.
3: They've really grown a lot. As the old saying goes, the best time to plant a shade tree was 20 years ago.
4: And the next best time is today.
2: Thinking of planting a tree? 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

Okay, here's one. 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Because he was listening to some hot tunes? I don't know. Here's another one on Q Hit Music.

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11: Sunshine mixed with clouds at times this afternoon, with daytime highs approaching 66. Mainly clear skies. Tonight, lows level off around 44. That's your updated forecast from Shaw Local Radio. Currently, 63.
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We won't waste your time rambling on and on with mumbo-jumbo. 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

Olivia Rodrigo with Drop Dead. Now she's getting set to drop her new album, and it's going to be a little different, a little bit of a departure from her previous two records. Now those had very short and sweet album titles, Sour and Guts, but this new album is a little longer. She says it was her producer who said this phrase to her, and as soon as she heard it, she said, "That's it. That is the album title." Here it goes. It's You Seem Pretty Sad for a Girl So In Love. Can't wait to check it out. For now, though, you're going to check out a little Harry Styles coming up next. So stay close. Come on.

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4: Sunshine mixed with clouds at times this afternoon, with daytime highs approaching 66. Mainly clear skies tonight, lows level off around 44. That's your updated forecast from Shaw Local Radio. Currently, it's 64 degrees.
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0: Well, the fans are choosing her. That is Ella Langley with her hit Choosin' Texas, which appears for the 10th week on Billboard's Hot 100. A big congrats to Ella with that breakthrough hit. Coming up, more great sounds for you. We got the perfect weekday playlist. Kalani, Morgan Wallen, and Tate McRae, and Freya Sky are all just around the corner next.
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1: You played it cool and I played it dumb. Don't you think I'm a little too young to be messed with like that?

0: Freya Sky, such a young artist, just a teenager, but already a huge level of success that she's achieved. And she says one of the most surreal experiences about all of this is that she's actually sharing the Billboard chart with people who she grew up with, who she has admired, which definitely is a little bit of a mind teaser when that happens. So I can see how she's so excited. We are wishing her all the best and can't wait to see how her career progresses as she comes of age. In the meantime, we got more great sounds for you here, so lock it in. More of your favorites are just around the corner, coming up next.
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0: That is Noah Kahan, who is dominating with the new album. You just heard a taste of it, the title track, in fact, called The Great Divide. Now, he continues to dominate the Billboard 200 chart. This is especially unique because the last time that a solo artist, a rock album by a solo artist, was at the top of the charts for this long, it was actually Sleep Through the Static by Jack Johnson. If you know, you know. That one came out back in 2008, so it has been a minute. So well done to Noah Kahan. He is crushing it with this new album. If you haven't checked it out yet, I highly recommend.
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10: Sunshine mixed with clouds at times this afternoon, with daytime highs approaching 68. Mainly clear skies tonight, lows level off around 46. That's your updated forecast from Shaw Local Radio. Currently 66.
11: Did you miss us? Okay. You don't have to answer that. We already know you did. 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

0: That is Somber before that Benson Boone and Ariana Grande, who appears in the trailer for the new Fokker in Law movie, where she will be starring opposite Robert De Niro and Ben Stiller. Pretty cool. Now, in the trailer, she does get hooked up to the lie detector test administered by Robert De Niro's character. And I gotta say, like, I get that she's acting, but, like, I don't know how you still couldn't be pretty antsy and nervous in that situation. I'm sure the whole ordeal was a lot funner than I'm imagining, but to me, it's making my heart beat a little faster.
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8: Here's a look at your weather on Q Hit Music.
9: A blend of clouds and sun this afternoon with daytime highs approaching 68. Clear skies tonight, lows dip down to about 46. That's your updated forecast from Shaw Local Radio. Currently, it's 66 degrees.
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0: The latest Harry Styles, that is American Girls, of course. He fell in love with one of those American girls. If you have not heard the news, Zoe Kravitz and Harry Styles are engaged, set to wed soon, maybe this year. I mean, there's so many celebrities getting married in 2026. I kind of wonder if they might push it out a little further. We'll have to wait and see. In the meantime, you don't have to wait long for more great sounds. Kalani is coming up next.
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6: Here's a look at your weather on Q Hit Music.
7: A blend of clouds and sun this afternoon with daytime highs approaching 68. Clear skies tonight, lows dip down to about 46. That's your updated forecast from Shaw Local Radio. Right now, it's 68 degrees.
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0: Ray with Where Is My Husband. Now, she has admitted that is kind of more than just a song because she is on the hunt for her husband. And so far, well, it seems like the song is working for some people. Her sister, she's got both of her sisters opening up on tour with her, and one of her sisters just got engaged. Of course, re-congratulated the happy couple on social media, and who knows, her husband could be coming next.
1: Now that school is out, many kids are home preparing food for themselves. 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

0: That is Post Malone, of course, keeping us on our toes. He first of all canceled the first month of his tour with the Jelly Roll, which was kind of a bummer, but he does have a pretty great reason. He says he canceled the dates to work on the new album. So maybe he's really in the thick of a creative process, and you know, that could be really good for the rest of us. We'll see if that album drops sooner than later. Don't you worry, we'll keep you posted.
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10: A blend of clouds and sun this afternoon with daytime highs approaching 68. Clear skies tonight, lows dip down to about 46. That's your updated forecast from Shaw Local Radio. Right now, it's 68 degrees.
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Huntrix with Golden here on Q-Wit Music 97.7 103.3. It's the Afternoon Daydream brought to you by Marquette Academy. It's 3:07 in the afternoon. It is also currently 68 degrees outside, and happy Wednesday. It's hump day. We are halfway through the week. We only have a little bit left to go before we can get into the weekend. And this weekend for a lot of people is a long weekend because we got a holiday on Monday. So I'm pretty sure a lot of you are looking forward to enjoying your 3 days to yourself. Whether you're getting out and having some fun or you're going to stay at home and get some R&R, I know you're patiently waiting. I am too. But until we get there, why not have some fun? I got a great show lined up for you today. Games and prizes coming your way, of course. The Art Request Hour is coming up at 6. Your chance to hear favorite music exactly when you want to. And I got the soundtrack to not only your life, but mine as well, to get us through it all. Let's keep it rolling with the bride-to-be. Her wedding's coming up pretty soon. I don't know when that is, but it'll be soon enough. Here's Taylor Swift with Elizabeth Taylor. 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

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Don't hesitate to meditate. There are more good days together.

Alex Warren, Fever Dream. Here on Cue It Music, it's the afternoon daydream. 3:16 in the afternoon. It's 68 degrees outside. And it's been 10 years since Kim Kardashian got robbed in Paris. And she is finally looking for some compensation, some financial compensation. However, it gets a little bit interesting in how much compensation she's looking for. Her attorney made an statement to the court about her wanting financial compensation, and she only wants $1.17. She's seeking a symbolic judgment of just 1 euro. So 1 euro, I guess, is $1.17 in American money. She wrote a written apology. Well, the people who robbed her wrote a written apology last year during the trial, and she responded saying, quote, "I forgive you for what has taken place, but it doesn't change the emotion and the feelings and the trauma. I guess the only thing that can't fix it is a euro." Okay, I'm not making light of the situation, but I hope Kim has, you know, healed from that situation. Here's Somber with Homewrecker. It's Cue It Music.

0: Megan Thee Stallion, Dua Lipa, Sweetest Pie here on Q Hid Music. It's the Afternoon Daydream, 327 right now. It is 68 degrees outside. And I always say, one man's trash is another man's treasure. And also, I never make it a habit to knock anyone's hustle. If you can find a way to make money and it's somewhat legal, hey, I'm all for it. And it seems like two friends have been able to do both of those things. They go around dumpster diving around college campuses. And, you know, this time of year, students are moving out and they're throwing away stuff like furniture, clothing, electronics, appliances. And some of this stuff they didn't even have for a long time. They only bought it for the current school year. Well, these friends are going and they're getting all that old stuff. And they are selling it and making some good money off of it. They say that they have been able to go on vacations just by finding, organizing, and cleaning all the trash that those students leave behind and reselling it. And they also don't even have to go out and buy a lot of cleaning supplies because the students are throwing out the cleaning supplies as well. But congratulations to them. Hey, I can knock anyone's hustle. And they're going on vacations and I'm not. You're listening to Cued Music.
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4: A blend of clouds and sun this afternoon with daytime highs approaching 68. Clear skies tonight, lows dip down to about 46. That's your updated forecast from Shaw Local Radio. Right now, it's 68 degrees.
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0: Olivia Rodrigo with Drop Dead here on Cue and Music. It's the Afternoon Daydream. Currently, it is 3:37. It's 68 degrees outside. And there's a couple of opportunities for you to get food here in the Illinois Valley and support some local organizations, including the Lamoille Lions Club. They're doing a chicken dinner tomorrow from 4 to 7 over at 308 Howard Street. The dinner comes with chicken, potatoes, salad, and a dessert. You can either dine in or carry out. It's $14 for adults to eat, $7 for children between the ages of 6 and 12, and free for children 5 and under. So check that on out tomorrow evening. Also coming up this weekend is the next Cars and Coffee date going on over in Princeton. It's going to be on Saturday at 8 a.m. in the North End parking lot on the corner of North Main and Elm Place. They're going to have coffee and donuts over at Miss Betsy's, and there's going to be a sit-down breakfast at Cafe Grace, so check that on out. And there are also a couple of more dates coming up for that, including June 27th, July 25th, August 15th, September 19th, and October 24th. Just some things to put in your calendar. 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

0: Ariana Grande here on Q and Music. It's the afternoon daydream. Currently 3:48 in the afternoon. It's 68 degrees outside. And shout out to Ariana because today is the 10th anniversary of the Dangerous Woman album. So we have to celebrate a little bit here on the afternoon daydream. Now, I want to let you know that this upcoming weekend, we're going to be broadcasting live over at Lock Countryside Kennel for their 15th anniversary. They will be having some giveaways. They're going to be having some food. They're going to have a gift for everyone that comes out. And they're giving away a big grand prize. 5 free nights at the kennel. It's $180 value. So come on by, say hi, have some fun, and maybe win a free staycation for your fur babies this weekend over at Lock Countryside Kennel. That's going to be on the 23rd. Hope to see you there. Speaking of fur babies, coming up next are your Q and Music Pets of the Week, brought to you by Central Bank Illinois. We got Felix and the Cat in the Hat, two handsome fellas. I'll be giving you the full scoop on them in a bit. You're listening to Q and Music.
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7: A blend of clouds and sun this afternoon with daytime highs approaching 68. Clear skies tonight, lows dip down to about 46. That's your updated forecast from Shaw Local Radio. Right now, it's 68 degrees.
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Kehlani, that was Folded here on Q and Music 97.7 103.3. It's the afternoon daydream. It's 4:07 right now. It is also currently 70 degrees outside, and it is now time for your Q and Music Pets of the Week, brought to you by Central Bank Illinois, where their central focus is you. This week we are featuring two handsome fellas up on our website, up for adoption over at Ivar. We have Felix the dog, and we have the Cat in the Hat. You know what? Let's start off with the Cat in the Hat today. He is a black and white handsome boy. He's very goofy. He's 7 years old. He's very loving. He is selective about what other cats he hangs out with, but he is a very curious boy who always likes to know what's going on. This fella is very, very interesting. He's very, very charismatic. There's not going to be a dull moment with the Cat in the Hat around. He's so cute. Check him on out. Then we have Felix, and Felix is a handsome fella. He's 2 to 3 years old. He's a husky mix. He's tall and he's full of fun. He has a playful spirit, and he gets along well with other dogs. He loves to run around and play, and he's patiently awaiting his forever home. It's unknown how he is with cats or with kids, but Ivar can help out with testing him in those areas if necessary. Check him out as well. He's black and white, just like the Cat in the Hat, and he is so, so cute. He looks like he's lots of fun as well. Both of these fellas are up for adoption over at Illinois Valley Animal Rescue. If you're interested in adopting, you can fill out an application over on their website, illinoisvalleyanimalrescue.net. Those are your Pets of the Week, brought to you by Central Bank Illinois. Still got lots of show, games, prizes, the Our Request Hour, and more to come. Right now, we're going stateside. Here's Pink Panthers and Zara Larsson. 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
1: Gaga and Doechii with The Runway here on Q Hit Music. It's the afternoon daydream. It's 4:18, 70 degrees, and there's a lot of music series and festivals kicking off this weekend here in the Illinois Valley, including the Third Thursday concert series going on over at the Higler Caris Mansion. That kicks off tomorrow evening. Rox Popoli will be performing at 6:30, and it's only $5 to go. You can check out the Higler Caris Mansion's Facebook page to get a little bit more info on that. Also, this upcoming Friday over in Peru, the Music Under the Oaks concert series is kicking off. It's going to be at 6 o'clock on Friday over at Centennial Park. Harmonix will be performing, and this is a recurring free music series, so there will be more performances to come, and you can check out that event page on Facebook to get a little bit more information before those festivities. So it's a lot of great opportunities to hear some live music this weekend here in the Illinois Valley. Speaking of music, coming up next year, music knowledge will be put to the test because there's a frozen sweet treat on the line. The Corvus Concrete Mix-Up Game is up next. Right now, we're choosing Texas. Here's Ella Langley. It's Cute Music.

We won't waste your time rambling on and on with mumbo jumbo. Here's another hit on Q Hit Music.

0: French Montana, Sway Lee, Unforgettable here on Q and Music. It's the afternoon daydream, 427, 70 degrees outside, and it's now time for the Coverse Concrete Mix-Up Game. 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
9: Lows level off around 46. Tonight, under clear skies. High temperatures reach up to 68. Tomorrow, sunshine mixed with clouds at times. That's your updated forecast from Shaw Local Radio. Currently, it's 70 degrees.
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0: Bruno Mars with I Just Might here on Q Hit Music. It's the afternoon daydream. It's 4:37 right now. It is also 70 degrees outside, and it looks like the Music City will be hosting football's biggest night soon enough. NFL owners recently gathered to vote and award the 2030 Super Bowl to Nashville. They had a big meeting in Orlando. All the bigwigs decided that the Music City needs to host the game at least once. Now, the city of Nashville has been spending years building itself into a major tourism destination, and it's been paying off because now they've landed one of the biggest events on the whole entire planet. And they built a new stadium just for this reason. If you remember the draft back in 2019, for all my football fans out there, Lower Broadway turned into one giant party. So I guess people had such a good time in Nashville that they're willing to, you know, bring the big festivities to Nashville. And rightfully so. Nashville is a big tourist attraction. Everybody's been going to Nashville lately. So it makes only the right amount of sense that the Super Bowl's coming to Nashville. 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

0: The sun no set. East Side here on Q-Hit Music. It's the afternoon daydream. It's currently 4:47, 70 degrees outside, and Life Balance Counseling and Wellness is looking to help support you on your mental health journey and help you build community during this Mental Health Awareness Month. They are hosting a Balance and Brew, Flow Coffee, and Community event on Saturday. It's going to be from 9 to 12 over at their headquarters in Peru, and Camp Arimony is going to be there with their food truck. Also, Lulu's Morning Dessert and Coffee Truck will be there as well. Tana Yoga will be hosting some free yoga classes. And also, Life Balance will have some free chair massages going on for you as well. Dr. Nicole Norris will be there to answer questions about things like weight loss and hormones. And also, Bowman Flower Farm will be there with some beautiful florals for you. So check that on out this weekend. No matter where you are in your mental health journey, we can all use a little bit more resources. So take advantage of them while they are available to you, please. You're listening to Q-Hit Music.
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13: Here's a look at your weather on Q-Hit Music.
14: Lows level off around 46. Tonight, under clear skies. High temperatures reach up to 68. Tomorrow, sunshine mixed with clouds at times. That's your updated forecast from Shaw Local Radio. Currently, it's 70 degrees.
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Somber homebreaker here on Q with Music 97.7 103.3. It's the afternoon daydream. Currently, it's 5:08 in the afternoon. It is 68 degrees outside. And join us on a Friday. We're going to be out broadcasting live over at Your Peru Hy-Vee from 1 to 3 for the Feed Our Children food drive. We're going to be collecting child-friendly, nutritious, non-perishable food items for local families with school-age children who benefit from breakfast and lunch programs during the school year. We're looking to help them receive assistance from the Illinois Valley Food Pantry during the summer months when school is not in session. I want to give a shout out to our sponsor, SGKR Injury Attorneys, for helping put on this food drive. And if you're out shopping, I know the holiday is on the way, so there may be a couple of more things you need to get for Monday. Please find it in your heart to grab a couple of things for the kids as well. It's for the babies. We want to make sure that they are well fed going into the summertime. Still got lots of show, games, prizes, the Art Request Hour, and more coming your way. Right now, it's a soon-to-be bride and someone who's been a bride quite a few times. It's Taylor Swift with Elizabeth Taylor. 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
1: New truck, big

miles on it. Kane Brown and Marshmallow, Miles on It here on Q and Music. It's the Afternoon Daydream. It's 519. It's 68 degrees outside, and the Bureau County Fairgrounds is hosting a sports card and Pokemon card show this Saturday. It's going to be from 9 to 2, and they're going to feature vintage and modern sports cards, Pokemon cards, Dragon Ball Z cards, stuff from One Piece, Yu-Gi-Oh, and also TCG cards as well. They're going to have comic books, coins, action figures, video games, and other types of memorabilia there as well. If you are interested in being a seller, you can get a table for $35. All you got to do is call 815-866-3606 to reserve your table. And it's only $3 to get in to the show, but children 11 and under do get in for free. So if you're big into collecting cards, this weekend is a great opportunity for you to do so over at the Bureau County Fairgrounds. Coming up next is your chance to win some free food with the Jimmy John's Freaky Fast Freebie Frenzy. I will catch you on the other side. Let's keep it rolling. I think I need some coffee. Here's Sabrina with Espresso. 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
9: Lows level off around 46. Tonight, under clear skies. High temperatures reach up to 68. Tomorrow, sunshine mixed with clouds at times. That's your updated forecast from Shaw Local Radio. Currently, 68.
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0: It's time for the Jimmy John's Freaky Fast Freebie Frenzy.
1: It's the Jimmy John's Freaky Fast Freebie Frenzy here on Cued Music. Thank you for calling. You're talking today. Who's this?
2: Monica.
1: Hey, Monica. Happy Wednesday. How's it going?
2: You just like this. It's going. How are you today?
1: I'm doing good. Are you ready for the Freaky Fast Freebie Frenzy?
2: Sure, let's do it.
1: All right, you know the rules. I'll ask you a trivia question. I'll give you 10 seconds to answer. Once the buzzer sounds, I do need an answer, and I will be accepting your first response. Now, Monica, can you tell me which president was a licensed bartender? Was it President Lincoln? Was it President Nixon? Or was it President Clinton? Your 10 seconds, Monica, starts now.
2: You said artist?
1: Licensed bartender.
2: Oh, licensed bartender? I want to say Nixon.
1: It was not Nixon. It was actually Lincoln.
2: Oh, okay.
1: I didn't even know they had bartender licenses back then.
2: I didn't either.
1: My first thought was Bill Clinton. If anyone looks like they know how to make a good drink, it's him.
2: Yeah, that could be true.
1: All right. Well, Monica, I want to thank you so much for calling and playing.
2: All right. Thank you.
1: Thanks.
2: Bye.
1: Unfortunately, no winner today with the Jimmy John's Freaky Fast Freebie Frenzy. However, you have a chance to turn the tides around. Make sure you tune in tomorrow for your opportunity to play. You're listening to Cued Music.
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Nick Jonas with Jealous here on Q and Music 97.7 103.3. It's the afternoon daydream, 6 o'clock, 68 degrees, and it is now time for the Technology Made Easy, our request.

0: Doja and The Weeknd, that was you right here on Q with Music. It's the Technology Made Easy, our request hour. 6:13 right now, 68 degrees, and we are taking requests until 7. If you have anything you want to hear, let us know. The number is 815-224-2103. Again, 815-224-2103. Looks like I already have a caller. Caller, I'm coming. You're listening to Q with Music.
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10: Lows of a low of around 46 tonight under clear skies. Highs around 68 tomorrow, partly cloudy skies. That's your updated forecast from Shaw Local Radio. Currently 66.
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0: 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If you want to get a request in, we are still taking them. 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
8: Lows level off around 46. Tonight, under clear skies. Highs around 68. Tomorrow, partly cloudy skies. That's your updated forecast from Shaw Local Radio. Currently, 66.
9: Did you miss us? Okay, you don't have to answer that. We already know you did. Let's get back to it on Q Hit Music.

0: Ariana Grande with Focus in honor of the 20th anniversary of Dangerous Woman here on Cue It Music. It's the Afternoon Daydream, 635, 68 degrees. And yes, I know Focus isn't on the Dangerous Woman album. However, it was a precursor to the Dangerous Woman album. See, I'm a real Ariana fan. I know these things. We are still taking requests. It's still the Technology Made Easy, our request hour. We are a little bit past the halfway point, so you have under a half an hour to get them in. If you want to get something in, hit us up, 815-224-2103. Again, 815-224-2103. And since we're celebrating the anniversary of Dangerous Woman, if you want to hear an Ariana Grande song, I'd be more than happy to comply. 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
11: Here's a look at your weather on Q Hit Music. Lows level off around 46. Tonight, under clear skies. Highs around 68. Tomorrow, partly cloudy skies. That's your updated forecast from Shaw Local Radio. Currently, 66.
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I will catch you tomorrow at 3 o'clock. I'm going to leave you with my girl Megan Trainor, and she's teaching us a very important word, and that's no. 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